sweet, my dear. Earth is heaven with you here, whilst the moon sails above and apart. Sure heard a fine silver light weaves a spell about the night, as your eyes cast a spell on my heart. Roll on, silvery moon, light of the traveler.

0: And there was a blind beggar, for a long time was blind. He had only one daughter, she was comely and fair. And great lords of honour came to court this young man. And the first came to court her was a squire so bright. He courted young Betsy by day and by night. My houses and free lands I'll resign unto thee, if you tell me your father, my bonny Bentie. And the next came to court her was a merchant so bright. He courted young Betsy by day and by night. My houses and free lands I'll resign unto thee, if you tell me your father, my bonny Bentie. And the next came to court her was a sailor so bright. He courted young Betsy by day and by night. My ship's on the ocean, I'll resign unto thee, if you tell me your father, my bonny Bentie. Well, my father is a beggar, you know him right well. He is led by a dog, by a chain and a bell. My father is a beggar of good charity, and indeed he's my father, says Bonny Bentie. No, no, says the squire, you will not be me. No, no, says the merchant, nor neither will me. Hold on, says the sailor, let beggars agree. Come into my harems, my bonny Bentie. As Betsy's old father stood at his own door, saying, don't slight my daughter because she is poor. She's not dressed in her silks or her silks in apparel. It's on her I'll draw spangles. She's me bonny brown girl. And when that he left down the last of his store, hold on, says the beggar, here's 10,000 more.
1: C'était la voix de Thomas Morane, précédée par celle de Gérard Dole, chantant La Jolie Brune pendant notre escale en Louisiane, bien sûr. 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

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Yaba Saja, when I'm the banker, I'm the banker, I'm the banker, I'm the banker, I'm the banker, I'm the banker, I'm the banker, I'm the banker, I'm the banker, I'm the banker, I'm the banker, I'm the banker, I'm the banker, I'm the banker, I'm the banker, I'm the banker, I'm the banker, I'm the banker, I'm the banker, I'm the banker, I'm the banker, I'm the banker, I'm the banker, I'm the banker, I'm the banker, I'm the banker, I'm the banker, I'm the banker, I'm the banker, I'm the banker, I'm the banker, I'm the banker, I'm the banker, I'm the banker, I'm the banker, I'm the banker, I'm the banker, I'm the banker, I'm the banker, I'm the banker, I'm the banker, I'm the banker, I'm the banker, I'm the banker, I'm the banker, I'm the banker, I'm the banker, I'm the banker, I'm the banker, I'm the banker, I'm the banker, I'm the banker, I'm the banker, I'm the

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me boy, me boy, me boy, me boy, me boy, me boy, me boy, me boy, me boy, me boy, me boy, me boy, me boy, me boy, me boy, me boy, me boy, me boy, me boy, me